0: We'll be right back after this short commercial break. Stay tuned.
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0: 8 AM Pakistan Standard Time. Assalamu alaikum. Saturday, 15th of Rabiul Awwal, August the 29th, 2026. This is Radio Pakistan. The news read by Daman Zaman. The headlines. The Prime Minister says the federal government will continue extending all possible support for the development and prosperity of Azad Jammu and Kashmir. The Deputy Prime Minister says any attempt to deprive Pakistan of waters allocated to it under the Indus Waters Treaty would have profound consequences for regional peace. Pakistan and the United Kingdom have agreed to strengthen bilateral relations in diverse sectors. The International Day Against Nuclear Tests is being observed today. The 21st death anniversary of legendary singer Parvez Mehdi is being observed today. On the third day of the second cricket test of the three-match series against Pakistan, England will resume their second innings at the overnight score of 81 runs for the loss of 3 wickets at Lord's today.
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2: 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Karachi, Lahore, Islamabad, Peshawar, Quetta, Hyderabad, Faisalabad, Sialkot, Multan, Bahawalpur, Sargodha, Larkana, Mithi, Bichha, Khairpur, Kohat, Pannu, Abbottabad and Mirpur Azad Kashmir. 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
1: 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But most of all, I have my faith in you. 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
1: What's new? 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You'll know if you check out Keep It Locked On Rocks

0: I have my faith in you. Just like I have a faith on my dad, who would never stab me in the back. I have a faith on my sister too. Even though I cannot resist her, true. I have a faith on my mom, who can never do me no wrong. I have a faith on my brother, who can treat me like no other. But most of all, I have my faith in you. Faith is all we have. You and I,
1: and I on you. 101.

0: First, the headlines. Prime Minister says federal government will continue extending all possible support for development and prosperity of Azad Jammu and Kashmir. Deputy Prime Minister has reiterated that Pakistan will safeguard its legitimate rights and interests under the Indus Waters Treaty and international law. Minister for Climate Change has called for encouraging the youth to develop indigenous solutions to address the challenge of climate change. And Afghanistan's economic crisis is worsening with each passing day due to Taliban regime's flawed economic policies. And now the news in detail. Prime Minister Shehbaz Sharif says the federal government will continue extending all possible support for the development, prosperity and improved living standards of the people of Azad Jammu and Kashmir.
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Assalamu alaikum. 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

0: 我个人经常的你也来到了这里，我真的不敢。And my vehicle still car, it strikes a pothole. That's bad governance.
1: There's music.
0: Yeah, ye ke hamare yahan
1: hai.
0: Then there's a khas point pe.

First, the headlines. Prime Minister has approved immediate suspension of 8 officials identified by Inquiry Committee in PIMS fire incident. Deputy Prime Minister says economic stability and international standing of the country have improved significantly. Chief of Defence Forces has visited Pakistan Ordnance Factory in Wah and reviewed its contributions towards country's defence industrial base. Minister for IT and Telecommunications says digital economy is being strengthened by promoting cashless payments in the country. All parties Hurriyat Conference has urged Kashmiri people to pay glowing tribute to veteran resistance leader Syed Ali Gilani on his martyrdom anniversary on Tuesday.

0: have my faith in you. Just like I have a faith on my dad, who would never stab me in the back. I have a faith on my sister too. Even though I cannot resist her, true. 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But most of all, I have my faith in you. Faith is all we have. You and I,
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